0: Toque.
1: What we've got here is failure to communicate. Some men you just can't reach. So you get what we had here last week, which is the way he wants it. Well, he gets it. I don't like it.

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1: Some of y'all been doing a little drinking out there tonight. And smoking that stuff too, huh? Just be careful on your way home. Don't get arrested for driving while blind.